0: I certainly was in the right.
1: Yeah, it's definitely
0: not
1: like
0: easy.
1: It was cruising for bruising.
0: Yeah, I don't know, I was really drunk at the time.
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3: 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Sjoeg naar uw reportages en oren naar skerige video's uit de Frieske Marren. 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

but that changed. 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I heard you moved to Austin, got an apartment and settled down. And every once in a while, I start texting, write a paragraph, but then I delete the message. Think about you like a pastime, I could

And I touched your face, narcotic mindful lace, Mary Jane. And I called

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Everybody said it was a shame, 'cause her mama was a working on changing. A Richard spiteful, straight razor tote moment. Lord, I must pick my mess up.

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But I don't know about that. As many times as we've loved and we've shared love and made love, it doesn't seem to me like it's enough. It's just not enough, baby.